0: Well, I've been spending a lot of time hanging around down the beach.
1: Oh, yeah.
0: All right, you guys. Hey, you want to know what happened?
2: Are you kidding me?
3: 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It was all very romantic.

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1: You must feel trapped inside these walls. We'll run away, just you and me. Why not escape as evening falls? There's a whole world you've yet to see.
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1: Sure. Do you trust me?
2: What did you just say?
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2: I'm not sure why, but yes.
1: I can show you the world, shining, shimmering, splendid. 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
1: 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This year's lineup will feature performances from Broadway's Anne Juliet, Hadestown, Just in Time, The Lost Boys, Aladdin, Chicago, Six, Wicked, MJ, Schmigadoon, The Outsiders, and more. Whitney Levitt says she's interested in a return engagement in Broadway Chicago. The Secret Lives of Mormon Wives star told the Just Trish podcast she'd love to take on the role of Velma Kelly in the show, who is ironically the rival of Roxy Hart, who Levitt played in the production earlier this year. During that run, Levitt helped lead the show to breaking its all-time highest gross during its incredible 29-year history. And Andrew Lloyd Webber's The Phantom of the Opera will celebrate 40 years in London's West End by welcoming many new actors beginning later this summer, including a couple of veterans from the Broadway production. Leading the company at His Majesty's Theater will be Jordan Donica, who played Raoul on Broadway. Sierra Boggess, who played Christine in the Broadway production, will reunite with the Phantom, but this time as Christine's nemesis, Carlotta. For iHeartRadio Broadway, I'm Daria Albiner.
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0: Ula

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1: You know, it's kind of funny. 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Probably 41, 42.
2: Huh, thank you.
1: What?
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1: How to get to Hades Town? You have to take the long way down through the underground under cover of night. Laying low, staying out of sight. Ain't no compass, brother. Ain't no map. Just a telephone wire and a railroad track.

0: very well, but what are we going to do about the Artalion?
1: Later on, when it's dark, we'll take him out of the trunk and bury him.
0: Well, yes, of course, we could do that. I don't suppose he's got any relatives going to come poking around looking for him. Well, you know me, bright ideas just pop into my head and I keep thinking. Seems a downright shame.
1: Shame?
0: Seems an awful waste. Such a nice plump frame, what's his name as?

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1: Ha! Huh.

0: Ah, these are desperate times, Mrs. Lovett. And desperate measures must be taken.
1: Here we are now, hot out of the oven.
2: What is that?
1: It's priest. Have a little priest.
2: Is it really good?
1: Sir, it's too good, at least. Then again, they don't commit sins of the flesh. So it's pretty fresh.
2: Awful lot of fat.
1: Only where it's at.
2: Haven't you got poet or something like that?
1: Now you see, the trouble with poet is how do you know it's deceased? Try the priest.
2: Heavenly. Not as hearty as bishop, perhaps, but then not as bland as curate, either.
1: Good for business, too. Always leaves you wanting more. Trouble is, we only get it on Sundays. Lawyer's rather nice.
2: If it's for a price.
1: Order something else, though, to follow, since no one should swallow it twice.
2: Have you any dean?

0: see. We've got Tinker.
1: No. Something pinker.
0: Tyler.
1: Paler.
0: Butler.
1: Subtler.
0: Potter.
1: Hotter.
0: Locksmith. Lovely bit of clock.
1: Maybe for a lock.
0: Then again, the sweep, if you want it cheap and you like it dark. Try the financier, pick up his career.
1: That looks pretty rank. Well,

0: player?
1: No, no. This isn't fiddle player. It's piccolo player.
0: How can you tell?
1: It's piping hot.
0: Then blow on it first.

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1: Too salty. I prefer a general.
0: With or without his privates?
1: What is that?

0: testimony from Brother Nicely Nicely Johnson. 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
1: Come on, yeah. Well, it happened to be kind of funny, like a dream. That's it, a dream!

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And when I get there,

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1: A pool table, don't you understand? Friend, either you're closing your eyes to a situation you do not wish to acknowledge, or you are not aware of the caliber of disaster indicated by the presence of a pool table in your community. Well, you got trouble, my friend. Right here, I say trouble right here in River City. Why, sure, I'm a billiard player. Certainly mighty proud to say I'm always mighty proud to say it. I consider that the hours I spend with a cue in my hand are golden. Help you cultivate horse sense and a cool head and a keen eye. Did you ever take and try to find an ironclad lead for yourself from a three-rail billiard shot? But just as I say, it takes judgment, brains, and maturity to score in a balk-line game. I say that any boob can take and shove a ball in a pocket. And I call that sloth the first big step on the road to the depths of degrade. I say first, medicinal wine from a teaspoon, then beer from a bottle. And the next thing you know, your son is playing for money in a pinchback suit. And listening to some big out-of-town Jasper, hearing him tell about horse race gambling. Not a wholesome trotting race, no, but a race where they set down right on a horse. Like to see some stuck-up jockey boy setting on Dan Patch, make your blood boil, well, I should say. Now, friends, let me tell you what I mean. You got 1, 2, 3, 4, 5, 6 pockets in a table. Pockets that mark the difference between a gentleman and a bum, with a capital B, and that rhymes with P, and that stands for pool. And all week long, your River City youth will be frittering away. I say your young men will be frittering. Frittering away there, noontime, supper time, chore time too. Get the ball in the pocket. Never mind getting dandelions pulled or the screen door patched or the beach tank pounded. Never mind pumping any water till your parents are caught with the cistern empty on a Saturday night, and that's trouble. Yes, you got lots and lots of trouble. I'm thinking of the kids in the Knickerbocker, shirt-tail young ones, peeking in the pool hall window after school. You got trouble. Folks right here in River City. Trouble with a capital T, and that rhymes with P, and that stands for pool. Now I know all you folks are the right kind of parents. I'm going to be perfectly frank. Would you like to know what kind of conversation goes on while they're loafing around that hall? They'll be trying out Bevo, trying out Cubabs, trying out TaylorMades like cigarette fiends, and bragging all about how they're going to cover up a telltale breath with Sen-Sen. One fine night, they leave the pool hall, heading for the dance of the armory. Libertine men and scarlet women and ragtime. Shameless music that'll grab your son, your daughter, with the arms of the jungle,

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0: Mothers of River City, heed that warning before it's too late. Watch for the telltale signs of corruption. 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Is there a nicotine stain on his index finger? A dime novel hidden in the corn crib? 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
1: I'm limited. 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

0: pavement and stars is the chimney sweep's world, where there's hardly no day nor hardly no night. 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
1: Oh, you're a sweep now, are you?
0: Best view in the world, eh? And who gets to see it? The birds, the stars, and the chimney sweeps. 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
1: The wind's changed.
0: Ah, but they're good kids, Mary.
1: Would I be bothering with them if they weren't? But I can't help them if they won't let me, and no one is so hard to teach as a child who knows everything.
0: So?
1: So, they've got to do the next bit on their own.

0: she's left us.
1: What in the name of heaven are you two up to? Where's Mary Poppins?
0: She's gone.
1: Gone? Well, if she doesn't have a heart of stone and no mistake.
0: She left us a note. What does it say? Mrs. Brill, what does au revoir mean?
1: Why?
0: Because that's what she's written on it. Dear Jane and Michael, keep playing the games. Au revoir, Mary Poppins.
1: Well, I'm not up on these foreign tongues, but it's French, I know that. Now, let's see. Does it mean God bless you? Or is it good luck? Oh, now I remember now. It means till we meet again. Now, will you come on in before you catch your death?

0: hell are musicals?
1: It appears to be a play where the dialogue stops and the plot is conveyed through song.
0: Through song?
1: Yes.
0: Wait, so an actor is saying his lines and then out of nowhere he just starts singing?
1: Yes.
0: Well, that is the stupidest thing that I have ever heard. You're doing a play, got something to say, so you sing it? It's absurd. Who on earth is going to sit there while an actor

0: don't know. I find it hard to believe people would actually pay to see something like this.
1: Let's just say it's a Saturday night and you want to go out on the town. Got a lady to flatter who might give it up if you don't let her down. You could go see a tragedy, but that wouldn't be very fun. Or a play from Greek mythology, see a mother have sex with her son.
2: Ugh.
1: You could go see a drama with all of that trauma and pain. Or go see something more relaxing.

0: And they often stay on one note for a very long time, so that when they change to a different note, you notice. And it's supposed to create a dramatic effect, but mostly you just sit there asking yourself, why aren't they talking?
1: Sounds miserable.
0: I believe it's pronounced miserable.
1: And people actually like this?
0: No, they love it! And what's not to love? It's such a delight, there's nothing quite like a musical. Oh, another vision! I have

0: okay?
1: You slap your lap, then finger snap. That's when you know it's time to tap.
2: Oh! What the hell are you doing now?
1: It's called a dance break. Apparently this happens in musicals as well. People on stage just burst into spontaneous dance.
2: Why? Does it advance the plot?
1: No!
2: Advance character?
1: Not necessarily.
2: Then why...

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1: 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Whitney Levitt says she's interested in a return engagement in Broadway Chicago. The Secret Lives of Mormon Wives star told the Just Trish podcast she'd love to take on the role of Velma Kelly in the show, who is ironically the rival of Roxy Hart, who Levitt played in the production earlier this year. During that run, Levitt helped lead the show to breaking its all-time highest gross during its incredible 29-year history. And Andrew Lloyd Webber's The Phantom of the Opera will celebrate 40 years in London's West End by welcoming many new actors beginning later this summer, including a couple veterans from the Broadway production. Leading the company at His Majesty's Theater will be Jordan Donica, who played Raoul on Broadway. Sierra Boggess, who played Christine in the Broadway production, will reunite with the Phantom, but this time as Christine's nemesis, Carlotta. For iHeartRadio Broadway, I'm Daria Albiner.
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0: thought you were awesome.
1: He thought I was awesome. My brother?
0: Definitely.
1: How?
0: Well, he said

Deuteronomy, just before dawn, through a silence you feel you could cut with a knife, announces the cat who can now be reborn and come back to a different Jellicle life.

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0: sold everything. 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Mr. Bialystok was right. There is a lot more to me than there is to me. Stop the world. I want to get on.
1: Where do you think you're going?
0: Mr. Marx, I've got news for you. I quit! Here's my visor, my Dixon Ticonderoga number 2 pencil, and my big finish.

0: Now that we're friends, I've decided to make you my new project.
1: You really don't have to do that.
0: I know. That's what makes me so nice. Whenever I see someone less fortunate than I, and let's face it,
2: who isn't?
0: Less fortunate than I, my tender heart tends to start to bleed. And when someone needs a makeover, I simply have to take over. I know, I know.

0: knocked me out.
1: Sorry, what?
0: The feeling was quite magical when it slapped me on the mouth. It made the local papers, Rare Fish Attacks Boy Scout. It's still my proudest moment, of that I have no doubt. For some were born to follow, but I was born to find trout.
1: Right, new to MI5, are you?
0: No, I've worked here for 6 years.
1: Oh, right.
0: Yes, you're drinking out of my mug.
1: Oh, right.
0: It's up, got a picture of my face on it.
1: Oh, right.
0: Charles Chumley, scientist?
1: Ewan Montague, naval intelligence.

0: Lower, Colonel Bethesda.
1: Watch out, boys. The big boss is here.
0: Welcome to Military Deception. Now, as you all know, the next Allied invasion target is Sicily. And the key to invading Sicily is... not invading Sicily.
1: Sorry, what?
0: Or at least that's what the enemy is going to think. We're going to convince the Germans that we're headed for somewhere else instead. Sardinia, to be exact.
2: Oh, misdirection.
0: Exactly.
1: So we're going to win this war with a magic trick.
0: How else do we make 100,000 German troops disappear?

0: I'll be hearing your proposals. How do we shift the German troops from Sicily to Sardinia? What this country needs is a genius plan.
1: What this country needs is a genius plan.

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1: It's a season of firsts. John Glenn is the first American to orbit the Earth. We go out on our first cross-country tour. The label's raking it in, so they send over some girls when we hit Chicago at Christmas. And that

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1: So tell me, Ernest, what would you do to me aesthetically? A lift, a tuck, a freeze, a suck, some filler in the chin.
2: Oh, goodness, no.
1: No, really, tell me.

0: I told you Ernest doesn't really do that.
1: But she's a friend. Tuesday's doable.
0: Doable, huh? So tell me, Ernest, how much have you seen of me cinematically? The roms, the coms, the rom-coms, the dramas, the dramadies, the straight-to-DVD. No, really, Ernest, how often have you watched me?
1: Sporadically.
0: What?
1: I really like the one where you were fighting with the sword.
0: Oh, thrust. That was her first Razzie Award. You know I did all my own stunts. I only injured all of my co-stars once. Now swordplay foreplay's one of my specialties. 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

0: This has been so much fun, but oh gosh, look at the time.
1: Oh, please, you don't have anywhere else to be. Our Helen, always worrying. But tell me, Ernest, how's Helen in the sack?
2: Mad.
1: Just curious. I've known this girl for 20 years and never have I ever heard her make a,
2: Hey,
1: I'll lighten up. 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
2: We should be heading back.
1: Uh-oh, she's furious. 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

0: bit off the spoon. 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
1: Yes, sir.
0: Is Miss Doolittle at home?
1: Who shall I say is calling?
0: Freddy Eynsford Hill. If she doesn't remember me, tell her I'm the chap who was sniggering at her.
1: Yes, sir.
0: And would you give her these?
1: Yes, sir.
0: You needn't rush. I want to drink in this street where she lives.
1: Yes, sir.

0: Mr. Ainsworth Hill?
1: Yes.
0: I'm terribly sorry, sir. Miss Doolittle says she doesn't want to see anyone ever again.
1: Why? She was unbelievable.
0: So I've been told, sir. Is there any further message?
1: Yes. Tell her I'll wait.
0: But it might be days, sir, even weeks.
1: But don't you see I'll be happier

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1: It's the capital city of the USA.
2: It's not.
1: The city I swore I'd see for myself one day.
2: But you've actually been in New York before.
1: Yes. No. But I've seen Home Alone 2 quite a few times.
2: Are you serious?
1: There's pizza for breakfast, the steam in the air. It's candy, not sweets, and the streets are called sidewalks there.
2: Right.
1: My town, where everyone has an apartment to spare with a skyline view. And even improbable dreams come true, where everything comes with a smile.

0: I'm just gonna... 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
1: 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The land of the brave, the home of the free, the Liberty City where even my father wants to hang out with me. Home, the snow in the city tomorrow, just see it come twinkling down. And that's why they all call it Tinsel Town. 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And there's love in the air.
0: Okay, we're about to leave the train and then we're gonna be in New York.
1: Yes.
0: You're not gonna freak out?
1: No.

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1: 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This year's lineup will feature performances from Broadway's Anne Juliet, Hadestown, Just in Time, The Lost Boys, Aladdin, Chicago, Six, Wicked, MJ, Schmigadoon, The Outsiders, and more. Whitney Levitt says she's interested in a return engagement in Broadway Chicago. The Secret Lives of Mormon Wives star told the Just Trish podcast she'd love to take on the role of Velma Kelly in the show, who is ironically the rival of Roxy Hart, who Levitt played in the production earlier this year. During that run, Levitt helped lead the show to breaking its all-time highest gross during its incredible 29-year history. And Andrew Lloyd Webber's The Phantom of the Opera will celebrate 40 years in London's West End by welcoming many new actors beginning later this summer, including a couple veterans from the Broadway production. Leading the company at His Majesty's Theater will be Jordan Donica, who played Raoul on Broadway. Sierra Boggess, who played Christine in the Broadway production, will reunite with the Phantom, but this time as Christine's nemesis, Carlotta. For iHeartRadio Broadway, I'm Daria Albiner.
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2: God forgot about me. God taking his good time getting around to you, I'll admit, but look at all it give us. Laughing and singing and sex. Sky over our heads, birds singing to us. 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He say, look what I made for you.
3: God, just another man, far as I'm concerned. 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
2: No, silly. 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
0: With you?
1: All right then.
0: God gonna take me to live with you.
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1: Annie, you're our guest for Christmas. And for the next 2 weeks, you're going to have a swell time. 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

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And we provide the rest. Soup,

Life is so unnerving for a servant who's not serving. 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
1: 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Feel the raise.
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1: Step. 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
2: These things do happen.
3: See, these things do happen. Well, until you stop these things happening, this thing does not happen.
4: Christine Daae could sing it, sir.
1: The chorus girl?
5: Let her sing for you, monsieur. She has been well taught.

0: motto.
1: What's a motto?
2: What's the matter with you?
0: Those two words will solve all your problems.
2: That's right. Take Pumba here. Why, when he was a young warthog.
3: When I was a young warthog.
2: Very nice.
0: Thanks.

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Sounds crazy, no? But in our little village of Anatevka, you might say, every one of us is a fiddler on the roof, trying to scratch out a pleasant, simple tune without breaking his neck. It isn't easy. You may ask, why do we stay up there if it's so dangerous? We stay because Anatevka is our home. And how do we keep our balance? That I can tell you in one word: tradition.

Because of our traditions, we've kept our balance for many years. Here in Anatevka, we have our traditions for everything. How to eat, how to sleep, how to work, even how to wear clothes. For instance, we always keep our heads covered, and we wear these little prayer shawls. This shows our constant devotion to God. You may ask, how did this tradition get started? I'll tell you, I don't know, but it's a tradition. Because of our traditions, everyone here knows who he is and what God expects him to do.

0: And in the circle of our little village, we've always had our many special types. For instance, Yen to the matchmaker.
1: Avram, I have a perfect match for your son. A wonderful girl.
2: Who is it?
1: Rachel, the shoemaker's daughter.
3: Rachel? She can hardly see. She's almost blind.
1: Tell the truth, Avram. Is your son so much to look at? The way she sees and the way he looks, it's a perfect match.
0: And Reb Nochem, the beggar.
4: Alms for the poor. Alms for the poor.
5: Reb Nochem has one kopeck.
4: One kopeck? Last week you gave me two kopecks.
5: I had a bad week.
4: So, if you had a bad week, why should I suffer?
0: And most important, our beloved rabbi.
6: Rabbi, may I ask you a question?
7: Certainly, my son.
6: Is there a proper blessing for the Tsar?
7: A blessing for the Tsar, of course. May God bless and keep the Tsar far away from us.
0: Among ourselves, we've always gotten along perfectly well. Of course, there was a time he sold him a horse, but delivered a mule. But that's all settled. Now we live in simple peace and harmony.
6: It was a horse.
8: It was a mule.
6: It was a horse.
8: It was a mule.
6: It was a horse.

0: Tradition. 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
1: Anybody that stays home is dead. If I die, it won't be from sitting. It'll be from fighting to get up and get out!

0: Well, anyway, you don't love him. That's what you said, wasn't it?
1: Yes.
0: You're a funny kid. Don't remember ever meeting a girl like you. Say, are you trying to get me to marry you?
1: No.
0: Well, then what's putting into my head? I wonder what it'd be like.
1: What?
0: Nothing. I know what it'd be like. It'd be awful. I can just see myself.

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In an early year of a decade not too long before our own, the human race suddenly encountered a deadly threat to its very existence. And this terrifying enemy surfaced, as such enemies often do, in the seemingly most innocent and unlikely of places.

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5: Ever since I was a child, I tried to be the best. 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

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What's so scary about that? 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
1: Playgoers, I bid you welcome. The theater is a temple, and we are here to worship the gods of comedy and tragedy. Tonight, I am pleased to announce a comedy. We shall employ every device we know in our desire to divert you.

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Also in this house lives Pseudolus, slave to the sun. 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
1: 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Whitney Levitt says she's interested in a return engagement in Broadway Chicago. The Secret Lives of Mormon Wives star told the Just Trish podcast she'd love to take on the role of Velma Kelly in the show, who is ironically the rival of Roxy Hart, who Levitt played in the production earlier this year. During that run, Levitt helped lead the show to breaking its all-time highest gross during its incredible 29-year history. And Andrew Lloyd Webber's The Phantom of the Opera will celebrate 40 years in London's West End by welcoming many new actors beginning later this summer, including a couple of veterans from the Broadway production. Leading the company at His Majesty's Theatre will be Jordan Donica, who played Raoul on Broadway. Sierra Boggess, who played Christine in the Broadway production, will reunite with the Phantom, but this time as Christine's nemesis, Carlotta. For iHeartRadio Broadway, I'm Daria Albiner.
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1: Jeez, what am I gonna do? 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

0: That was this fella we've been scouting for a minute. Lived right on Euclid Avenue, one block behind me. Our folks knew some cuts by Jimmy Ruffin, but when he brought his little brother on stage.
1: You know, Otis, man, I've been seeing y'all rise for a minute. 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
0: You've been waiting to work with us. With a voice like yours?
1: A man ain't nothing without the right people beside him.
0: I was coming to try to talk you into being a Temptation.
1: Well, talk me into it then.
0: And that was us, the five classic Temptations. First time Smokey heard David, we knew he found his muse.

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I understand equations both as simple and quadratical. Upon binomial theorem, I'm teeming with a lot of news. Lot of news. Got it. Oh,

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I knew the scientific names of beings and immalculous. In short, in matters vegetable, animal, and mineral, I am the very model of a modern major general. I know I'm epic history, King Arthur's answer paradox. I answer hard acrostics, I've a pretty taste for paradox. I quoted elegiacs, all the crimes of Heliogabalus. In comics, I can draw peculiarities parabolous. I can tell undoubted that they also Gerard Dawson's off the knees. I know the croaking chorus from the frogs of Aristophanes. Then I can hum a fugue of which I've heard the music's dinner for. Ooh, dinner for, don't, got it. And whistle all the airs from that infernal nonsense dinner for. Then I can write a washing bill in Babylonic cuneiform and tell you every detail of

When I have learned what progress has been made in modern gunnery, when I know more of tactics than a novice in a nunnery, in short, when I've a smattering of elemental strategy. Oh, I say strategy. Oh, that's a hard one, isn't it? I've got it!

0: It's presto agitato, s'il vous plaît, maestro. In fact, when I know what to spend by mammal on the reveille, when I can tell the size of a rifle from a javelin, when such a fair sword stands the price I'm aware at, and when I know precisely what his men become a seriot. When I have no more purpose to be made in modern gunnery, when I know more of Texas than an office in an honorary, in short, when I have a smattering of elemental strategy, you'll say a better major general has never rode a horse! Military knowledge, though I'm at the end of century, has only been brought down to the beginning of the century. Silly man, is vegetable, animal, and mineral. I'm the very model of a modern military
1: general. 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

0: He knocked me out.
1: Sorry, what?
0: The feeling was quite magical when it slapped me on the mouth. It made the local papers, Rare Fish Attacks Boy Scout. It's still my proudest moment, of that I have no doubt. For some were born to follow, but I was born to find trout.
1: Right, new to MI5, are you?
0: No, I've worked here for 6 years.
1: Oh, right.
0: Yes, you're drinking out of my mug.
1: Oh, right.
0: It's got a picture of my face on it.
1: Oh, right.
0: Charles Chumley, scientist?
1: You and Montague.

0: Lower, Colonel Bethesda.
1: Watch out, boys. The big boss is here.
2: Welcome to Military Deception. Now, as you all know, the next Allied invasion target is Sicily. And the key to invading Sicily is... not invading Sicily.
1: Sorry, what?
2: Or at least that's what the enemy is going to think. We're going to convince the Germans that we're headed for somewhere else instead. Sardinia, to be exact.
0: Oh, a misdirection.
2: Exactly.
1: What, so we're going to win this war with a magic trick?
2: How else do we make 100,000 German troops disappear?

0: I'll be hearing your proposals. How do we shift the German troops from Sicily to Sardinia? What this country needs is a genius plan.
1: What this country needs is a

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I've been working on this for 17 and a half years. 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What do you think, Charlie?

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1: 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This year's lineup will feature performances from Broadway's Anne Juliet, Hadestown, Just in Time, The Lost Boys, Aladdin, Chicago, Six, Wicked, MJ, Schmigadoon, The Outsiders, and more. Whitney Levitt says she's interested in a return engagement in Broadway Chicago. The Secret Lives of Mormon Wives star told the Just Trish podcast she'd love to take on the role of Velma Kelly in the show, who is ironically the rival of Roxy Hart, who Levitt played in the production earlier this year. During that run, Levitt helped lead the show to breaking its all-time highest gross during its incredible 29-year history. And Andrew Lloyd Webber's The Phantom of the Opera will celebrate 40 years in London's West End by welcoming many new actors beginning later this summer, including a couple of veterans from the Broadway production. Leading the company at His Majesty's Theatre will be Jordan Donica, who played Raoul on Broadway. Sierra Boggess, who played Christine in the Broadway production, will reunite with the Phantom, but this time as Christine's nemesis, Carlotta. For iHeartRadio Broadway, I'm Daria Albiner.
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You can do it on your head. 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

0: 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Gonna rain?
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1: So that's how our story wraps up. As for Drew and Sherry, it looks like they found love in place of fame. Living in Glendale now, I believe. They are the perfect illustration that on the strip, sometimes the dreams you come in with may not be the dreams you leave with. 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
1: I'm so excited because I'm going to go to the High School of Performing Arts. I mean, I was dying to be a serious actress. Anyway, it's the first day of acting class, and we're in the auditorium, and the teacher, Mr. Clark, puts us up on the stage with our legs around everybody, one in back of the other, and he says, "Okay, we're going to do improvisations. Now, you're on a bobsled, and it's snowing out, and it's cold. 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
1: 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Whitney Levitt says she's interested in a return engagement in Broadway Chicago. The Secret Lives of Mormon Wives star told the Just Trish podcast she'd love to take on the role of Velma Kelly in the show, who is ironically the rival of Roxy Hart, who Levitt played in the production earlier this year. During that run, Levitt helped lead the show to breaking its all-time highest gross during its incredible 29-year history. And Andrew Lloyd Webber's The Phantom of the Opera will celebrate 40 years in London's West End by welcoming many new actors beginning later this summer, including a couple of veterans from the Broadway production. Leading the company at His Majesty's Theatre will be Jordan Donica, who played Raoul on Broadway. Sierra Boggess, who played Christine in the Broadway production, will reunite with the Phantom, but this time as Christine's nemesis, Carlotta. For iHeartRadio Broadway, I'm Daria Albiner.
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2: On the northeast tip of North America, on an island called Newfoundland, there's an airport. It used to be one of the biggest airports in the world, and next to it is a

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2: That's not a word.
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1: I ain't down yet.
2: You're down, Molly. 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
1: I ain't never shouting Uncle to you and nobody, because I ain't never down.
2: Come on, Molly. 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
1: Sure, I'm tuckered and I might give out, but I won't give in. 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He don't think so. There he goes. And you can be positive, sure I'm as good as any piss ant that ever lived. Oh, I hate that word down, but I love that word up, because up means hope, and that's just what I got. Hope for someplace better, someplace I don't know, cleaner, shinier. Hell, if I gotta eat catfish heads all my life, can I have them off a plate just once? And the red silk...

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A fiddler on the roof. Sounds crazy, no? But in our little village of Anatevka, you might say every one of us is a fiddler on the roof, trying to scratch out a pleasant, simple tune without breaking his neck. It isn't easy. You may ask, why do we stay up here if it's so dangerous? We stay because Anatevka is our home. And how do we keep our balance? That I can tell you in a word.

Because of our traditions, we've kept our balance for many, many years. Here in Anatevka, we have traditions for everything. How to eat, how to sleep, how to wear clothes. For instance, we always keep our heads covered and always wear a little prayer shawl. This shows our constant devotion to God. 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I'll tell you. I don't know. But it's a tradition. And because of our traditions, every one of us knows who he is and what God expects him to do.

0: We've always had our special types. For instance, Yenta, the matchmaker.
1: Avram, Avram, I have a perfect match for your son, a wonderful girl.
2: Who is it?
1: Rachel, the shoemaker's daughter.
2: Rachel? But she can hardly see. She's almost blind.
1: Tell the truth, Avram. Is your son so much to look at? The way she sees and the way he looks, it's a perfect match.
0: And Reb Nachum, the beggar.
3: Alms for the poor. Alms for the poor.
4: Here, Reb Nachum, is one kopeck.
3: One kopeck? Last week you gave me two kopecks.
4: I had a bad week.
3: So, if you had a bad week, why should I suffer?
0: And most important, our beloved rabbi.
5: Rabbi, may I ask you a question?
6: Certainly, my son.
5: Is there a proper blessing for the Tsar?
6: A blessing for the Tsar? Of course. May God bless and keep the Tsar far away from us.

0: then there are others in our village. They make a much bigger circle. His honor the constable, his honor the priest, his honor many, many others. We don't bother them, and so far they don't bother us. Among ourselves, we get along perfectly well. Of course, there was the time when he sold him a horse, and he delivered a mule. But that's all settled now. Now we all live in simple peace and harmony.
1: It was a horse.
2: It was a mule.
1: It was a horse.
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1: Please, folks, may I have your attention, please? Attention, please. I can deal with the troubled friends with a wave of my hand, this very hand. Please observe me, if you will. I'm Professor Harold Hill, and I'm here to organize a River City Boys band. Oh, think, my friends, how can any pool table ever hope to compete with a gold trombone? Ra, ra, ra, da, da, da, da, ra, ra. Remember, my friends, what a handful of trumpet players did to the famous fabled walls of Jericho. 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Oh, a band will do it, my friends. Oh, yes, I said a boys band. 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Well, Professor Harold Hill's on hand. River City's gonna have her boys band. As sure as the Lord made little green apples, and that band's gonna be in uniform. Johnny, Willie, Teddy, Fred. And you'll see the glitter of crashing cymbals. And you'll hear the thunder of rolling drums and the shimmer of trumpets. Tantara! And you'll feel something akin to the electric thrill I once enjoyed when Gilmore, Liberati, Pat Conway, the great creator, W.C. Handy, and John Philip Sousa all came to town on the very same historic day. 76 trombones led the big parade, with 110 cornets close at hand. They were followed.

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1: 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Whitney Levitt says she's interested in a return engagement in Broadway Chicago. The Secret Lives of Mormon Wives star told the Just Trish podcast she'd love to take on the role of Velma Kelly in the show, who is ironically the rival of Roxy Hart, who Levitt played in the production earlier this year. During that run, Levitt helped lead the show to breaking its all-time highest gross during its incredible 29-year history. And Andrew Lloyd Webber's The Phantom of the Opera will celebrate 40 years in London's West End by welcoming many new actors beginning later this summer, including a couple veterans from the Broadway production. Leading the company at His Majesty's Theater will be Jordan Donica, who played Raoul on Broadway. Sierra Boggess, who played Christine in the Broadway production, will reunite with the Phantom, but this time as Christine's nemesis, Carlotta. For iHeartRadio Broadway, I'm Daria Albiner.
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1: No, you can't.
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1: No, you can't.
0: Yes, I can.
1: No, you can't.
0: Yes, I can.

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1: That's what I thought, you crook.
0: Any note you can hold, I can hold longer.
1: I can hold any note longer than you.
0: No, you can't.
1: Yes, I can.
0: No, you can't.

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1: Yeah.
0: 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Anything you can say, I can say faster.
1: I can say anything faster than you.
0: We can.
1: Yes, I can.

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1: Sooner or later, you're certain to meet in the bedroom, the parlor, or even the street. 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
1: Yeah, Jake. Play something. 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
2: We both reached for the gun, says Roxy.
1: Dancing feet lead to sorrow, says beautiful jazz Slayer.
3: Jazz and liquor, Roxy's downfall.

And now that I'm a celebrity, I'm gonna have me a swell act too, yeah. 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
0: And that showbiz kid.
2: Oh, yeah. 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
0: 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Happy with my lot. 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
2: How did I get that way?
3: Something, something, something.

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2: It's okay. 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
3: Mm. Oh. 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
1: 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Whitney Levitt says she's interested in a return engagement in Broadway Chicago. The Secret Lives of Mormon Wives star told the Just Trish podcast she'd love to take on the role of Belle McKelly in the show, who is ironically the rival of Roxy Hart, who Levitt played in the production earlier this year. During that run, Levitt helped lead the show to breaking its all-time highest gross during its incredible 29-year history. And Andrew Lloyd Webber's The Phantom of the Opera will celebrate 40 years in London's West End by welcoming many new actors beginning later this summer, including a couple veterans from the Broadway production. Leading the company at His Majesty's Theatre will be Jordan Donica, who played Raoul on Broadway. Sierra Boggess, who played Christine in the Broadway production, will reunite with the Phantom, but this time as Christine's nemesis, Carlotta. For iHeartRadio Broadway, I'm Daria Albinger.
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Queen again. You're welcome. For me, the most amazing gift is seeing your expression shift to joy when I help you. The morning wash is finished and the post has all been sent. Now let me know if something else could help me make you more content.

next to my suicide note. Listen, everybody, look, I don't know what you're waiting for. A wedding? What's a wedding? It's a prehistoric ritual where everybody promises fidelity forever, which is maybe the most horrifying word I've ever heard, and which is followed by a honeymoon where suddenly he'll realize he's saddled with a nut and want to kill me, which he should. Thanks a bunch, but I'm not getting married. Go have lunch, because I'm not getting married. You've been grand, but I'm not getting married. Don't just stand there. I'm not getting married. And don't

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7: He thought you were awesome.
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0: Well, I've been spending a lot of time hanging around down the beach.
1: Oh, yeah.
0: All right, you guys. Hey, you want to know what happened?
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1: Elfie, now that we're friends, I've decided to make you my new project.
2: You really don't have to do that.
1: I know. 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I know, I know.

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1: Now you know, Caddy, Regina George is not your friend. We're your friends, and we're going to make her pay.

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1: Yes. Hey, girl.
2: Hey, Regina wanted me to tell you that she tried to talk to Aaron, but he just wanted her back, and that's not Regina's fault.
1: I get it. I just hope I can still have lunch with you guys.
2: Oh, of course.

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1: What is that?
2: Ugh, I'm so fat and disgusting. I use these Kelting diet bars when I need to lose weight.
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1: I won't do that. Gretchen is fragile.
0: Exactly. And if we crack her open, she'll spill something we can use.
1: Shh. Here she comes. Stop pulling it down. Your hair looks sexy. Push back.
2: 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Push back.
1: Your hair looks sexy. Push back.
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1: Who said that? Oh, it's from... Thanks for being such a great best friend. I mean, cute. I mean, gimme it. I mean, okay. Well, if you and Regina are best friends now, you can be in charge of keeping all her secrets. For example, she bought you those high-heel shoes just to make fun of you, because she knew you wouldn't be able to walk in them. And she's not really blonde. Her natural color is dark blonde. Also, she totally cheats on Aaron. Every Thursday, she says she has SAT prep, but really, she's hooking up with Shane Omen in the North Shore Lions costume. She makes him wear the costume?
2: No! They're both in the costume!
1: And I never told anyone because I am

0: 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There's a whole world you've yet to see.
1: If I go with you, will it be safe?
0: Sure. Do you trust me?
1: What did you just say?
0: Do you trust me?
1: I'm not sure why, but yes.
0: I can show you the world, shining, shimmering, splendid. 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
1: So, they've got to do the next bit on their own.

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1: She's gone.
0: Gone? 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
1: She left us a note. What does it say? Mrs. Brill, what does au revoir mean?
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1: Because that's what she's written on it. Dear Jane and Michael, keep playing the games. Au revoir, Mary Poppins.
0: Well, I'm not up on these foreign tongues, but it's French, I know that. Now, let's see. 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

0: Holy Mother of God, is that a ship or a mountain? It looks long enough so a body could walk to America. I'm Catherine McGowan, but everyone calls me Kate.
1: I'm Kate too, Kate Mullins.
2: And I'm Kate 3, Kate Murphy.
1: It must be fate then.
0: It's not fate, it's Irish.
1: Are you travelling alone?
0: Not me, I've got a fella. See that good-looking one up ahead? I'm planning to marry him.
2: When's that gonna be?
0: Soon as I meet him.

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0: with the two anatomies. 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
0: Not that I'm saying I wouldn't want to, not whatever, not want to.
1: Moritz?
0: I have to go.
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1: Broadway News has learned exclusively that renowned singer-songwriter Ben Folds will produce and appear alongside actor Lindsay Kraft in her original musical, We've Been Here Before. The show will bow off Broadway at downtown Soho Playhouse starting on August 4th. The nominations for the 78th Annual Primetime Emmy Awards were announced on July 8th, and this year's crop of nominees includes numerous connections to Broadway. Television concert event Wicked One Wonderful Night tallied 6 Emmy nominations. Winners will be announced during the Creative Arts Emmys on September 5th and 6th, with the main Emmy ceremony broadcast on September 14th on NBC and Peacock. Dolly Parton bio musical titled Dolly, a True Original Musical, has announced Broadway dates and a theater. Performances are set to begin on December 5th, ahead of an official opening night on January 19th, 2027, at Broadway's St. James Theater. The musical arrives following its world premiere in Nashville last summer. For iHeartRadio Broadway, I'm Daria Albinger.
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2: I pretend I'm at home, getting dressed for a date. 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
1: What was that word you just said? 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
1: Woohoo! 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
0: 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Hygge.
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0: Hygge is alcohol. 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
0: You need this rope and this axe. 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
2: Deal.

0: Are you saying you'd like to take me out?
1: Yes.
0: Are you saying that you and Nicola are through?
1: Yes.
0: Are you saying that you are actually available?
1: Yes.
0: And you still like girls?
1: Yes.

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0: Since when are you interested in a match, Chava? I thought you just had your eye on your books. And you have your eye on the rabbi's son.
1: Well, why not? We have only one rabbi. He has only one son. Why shouldn't I want the best?
0: Because you're a girl from a poor family. So whatever Yenta brings, you'll take. 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Of course, right. Hoddle, oh Hoddle, have I made a match for you? He's handsome, he's young, all right, he's 62, but he's a nice man, a good catch. True, true, I promise you'll be happy, and even if you're not, there's more to life than that.

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I've grown accustomed to her face. She almost makes the day begin. I've grown accustomed to the tune she whistles night and noon. Her smiles, her frowns, her ups, her downs are second nature to me now. Like breathing out and breathing in. I was serenely independent and content before we met. Surely I could always be that way again. And yet, I've grown accustomed to her looks, accustomed to her voice, accustomed to her face. Marry Freddy. What an infantile idea. What a heartless, wicked, brainless thing to do. But she'll regret it. She'll regret it. It's doomed before they even take the vow. I can see her now, Mrs. Freddy Ainsford Hill, in a wretched little flat above a store. I can see her now, not a penny in the till and a bill collector beating at the door. She'll try to teach the things I taught her and end up selling flowers instead, begging for her bread and water while her husband has his breakfast in bed. In a year or so, when she's prematurely grey and the blossom in her cheek has turned to chalk, she'll come home and lo, he'll have upped and run away with a social climbing heiress from New York. Ah, poor Eliza. How simply frightful. How humiliating. How delightful. How poignant it'll be on that inevitable night when she hammers on my door in tears and rags. Miserable and lonely, repentant and contrite. Will I take her in or hurl her to the wolves? Give her kindness or the treatment she deserves? Will I take her back or throw the baggage out? I'm a most forgiving man. The sort who never could, ever would, take a position and staunchly never.

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1: But you've actually been in New York before.
0: Yes. No. But I've seen Home Alone 2 quite a few times.
1: Are you serious?
0: There's pizza for breakfast. There's steam in the air. 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
1: Right.
0: My town, where everyone has an apartment to spare with a skyline view. 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

0: New York. 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
1: Nope, that's Queens.
0: 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No one knows why. 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I'll order a beer. I'll scream at the Statue of Liberty. 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

0: I'm just gonna... 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
1: 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The land of the brave, the home of the free, the Liberty City where even my father wants to hang out with me. Home, the snow in the city tomorrow, just see it come twinkling down. And that's why they all call it Tinsel Town. There's hundreds of thousands of people just living the dream out there. And there's love in the air.
0: Okay, we're about to leave the train and then we're gonna be in New York.
1: Yes.
0: You're not gonna freak out?
1: Oh.

0: is the finest piece of hog flesh in the Hawkeye State.
1: Well, if that's true, he's as good as beef. See, Abel, if man or hog ever got what he was entitled to just once,
0: poppycock, I say he's the best, and so will the judges.
1: Bet they don't.
0: I got $5 says they do.
1: If you'd asked me, I'd have given you 10 to 1, but you didn't. So it's an even bet, $5.
0: $5 is right.

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0: Jeez, you sound just like him.
1: Really?
0: Thanks. You should hate Shakespeare.
1: Well, I don't. I try to emulate Shakespeare.
0: Well, there's your problem. You're so blinded by the...

0: that's not gonna happen, because everybody I know says that he is the greatest writer that England has ever known.
1: And that's another thing I hate about Shakespeare, is all the twits who bloviate about Shakespeare, and how they

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1: A rose by any other name is such a clever line.
0: And they're all ooh, and he's all stop, and they're all yay, and I'm all ah, and I'm really getting sick of it.

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0: The greater the good, the harder the blow.
2: When going to hide, you know how to get there.
3: And how to get back.
2: And eat first. The knife that is sharp today may be dull by tomorrow.
3: Now we can all return home, and let us hope there will be no more killing.
4: Where am I to go? I have no one to take care of me.
3: You'll have to take care of yourself now, Jack. It's time.
5: No, it's not. I'll take care of him.
4: You will?
5: Yes, I'll be your mother now.
4: I don't want another mother. I want a friend. And a pet.
5: Well, of course, we have nowhere to go, so we'll move in with you!
3: Oh, no.
2: It'll be fun.
3: My house is a shambles. There's hardly any room for... Of course, you can come home with us.
4: And you shall join us, too.
3: You'll not return to the castle?
6: I'll gladly help you with your house. There are times I actually enjoy cleaning. How proud your wife would have been of you.
3: And how sad it is that my son will never know her. Maybe I just wasn't meant to have children.
6: Don't say that. Of course you were meant to have children.
3: But how will I go about being a father with no one to mother my child?
6: Just calm the child.
3: Yes, calm the child.
6: Look, tell him the story of how it all happened. Be father and mother. You'll know what to do.
3: Alone.

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2: Broadway News has learned exclusively that renowned singer-songwriter Ben Folds will produce and appear alongside actor Lindsay Kraft in her original musical, We've Been Here Before. The show will bow off Broadway at downtown Soho Playhouse starting on August 4th. The nominations for the 78th Annual Primetime Emmy Awards were announced on July 8th, and this year's crop of nominees includes numerous connections to Broadway. Television concert event Wicked One Wonderful Night tallied 6 Emmy nominations. Winners will be announced during the Creative Arts Emmys on September 5th and 6th, with the main Emmy ceremony broadcast on September 14th on NBC and Peacock. Dolly Parton bio-musical titled Dolly, a True Original Musical, has announced Broadway dates and a theater. Performances are set to begin on December 5th, ahead of an official opening night on January 19th, 2027 at Broadway's St. James Theater. The musical arrives following its world premiere in Nashville last summer. For iHeartRadio Broadway, I'm Daria Albinger.
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0: Hold everything. 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Stop the world. 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
1: Where do you think you're going?
0: Mr. Marx, I've got news for you. 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
1: Ever since I was a child, I tried to be the best. So what happened? 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So what happened? 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

This was the time for me to step up. So then why was I so scared? 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What's so scary about that? I must

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0: here before. The show will bow off Broadway at downtown Soho Playhouse starting on August 4th. The nominations for the 78th Annual Primetime Emmy Awards were announced on July 8th, and this year's crop of nominees includes numerous connections to Broadway. Television concert event Wicked One Wonderful Night tallied 6 Emmy nominations. Winners will be announced during the Creative Arts Emmys on September 5th and 6th, with the main Emmy ceremony broadcast on September 14th on NBC and Peacock. Dolly Parton bio musical titled Dolly, a True Original Musical, has announced Broadway dates and a theater. Performances are set to begin on December 5th, ahead of an official opening night on January 19th, 2027, at Broadway St. James Theater. The musical arrives following its world premiere in Nashville last summer. For iHeartRadio Broadway, I'm Daria Albinger.
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7: So tell me, Ernest, what would you do to me? Aesthetically, a lift, a tuck, a freeze, a suck, some filler in the chin.
8: Oh, goodness, no.
7: No, really, tell me, Ernest, if you had your way with me, medically.

0: I told you Ernest doesn't really do that.
1: But she's a friend. Tuesday's doable.
0: Doable, huh? Tell me, Ernest, how much have you seen of me cinematically? The roms, the coms, the rom-coms, the dramas, the dramadies, the straight-to-DVD. No, really, Ernest, how often have you watched me?
1: Sporadically.
0: What?
1: I really like the one where you were fighting with the sword.
0: Oh, thrust!

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0: This has been so much fun, but oh gosh, look at the time.
1: Oh, please, you don't have anywhere else to be. Our Helen, always worrying. But tell me, Ernest, how's Helen in the sack?
2: Mad.
1: Just curious. I've known this girl for 20 years and never have I ever heard her make a,
2: Hey,
1: I'll lighten up. Ernest?
2: We should be heading back.
1: Uh-oh, she's furious.
3: Come on, Hel.
1: You?
3: No, I'm just having fun.
1: Ooh, we've only begun.

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1: Tale as old as time.
0: Thank you.

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And this terrifying enemy surfaced, as such enemies often do, in the seemingly most innocent and unlikely of places.

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1: No Way Out.
0: A surprise smash.
1: No Way Out.
0: It was shocking, outrageous, insulting, and I loved every minute of it.
1: No Way Out.
0: How could this happen? The show was lousy and long. We did everything wrong. Where did we go right?
2: Christmas came early to Broadway this year, and guess who they stuffed in our stocking? Adolf Hitler.
0: It was so crass and so crude, even Goebbels would have booed. Where did we go right?
2: Last night, a star was born on Broadway. The lovely Miss Ulla Inga Hansen-Benson, Janssen-Tollen, Holland-Spaden-Svansen. We predict that her name will soon be up in lights, if they can find enough bulbs.

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0: Oh, where, tell us where did we go right? The best new musical of the decade. Max Bialystock is a theatrical genius. Now they like me.

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1: Yes, I do. Yes, I do.
0: Girl, the way I see it, your daddy should be leaving and you should stick around
1: and kill him.
2: What?
0: Nothing. So, Lydia, don't end yourself. Defend yourself. Daddy is the one you should maim. Together, we'll exterminate. 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
2: No!
0: The finer points can wait, but first you gotta

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1: Uh-huh.
0: Drink.
1: No.
0: Beverage.
1: No.
0: Wine.
1: No.
0: Juice.
1: Yes.
0: Okay, first word.
1: Okay.
0: Bug.
1: No.
0: Ant.
1: Close, but no.
0: Beetle.
1: Yes.
0: Beetle juice.
1: Wow, I'm impressed. And all you gotta do is say my name 3 times,

0: 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You are tougher than you look.
1: Just want to make sure I know who I'm working with. Got any references?
2: Lydia, there you are!
3: Are you all right?
0: A-Dog, B-Town, my old pals!
3: You get away from her! Lydia, this is a dangerously unstable individual!
2: Beetlejuice is sexy!
3: Beetlejuice is smart!

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1: That was possession. Any ghost can do that in less than one lesson.
0: Any ghost?
1: Pretty much any ghost will do, sure.
0: The Beetlejuice. What do I need you for?
1: Whoa!

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1: And now, the six merry murderesses of the Cook County Jail in their rendition of the Cell Block Tango.

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So we started living together. He'd go to work, he'd come home, I'd make him a drink, we'd have dinner. It was like heaven in 2.5 rooms. 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One of those Mormon, you know. 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

0: kitchen. 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And in storms my husband, Wilbur, in a jealous rage. You've been screwing the milkman, he says. He was crazy, and he kept on screaming, "You've been screwing the milkman!" And then he ran into my knife. He ran into my knife 10 times!
1: And you know.
0: Yeah, but did you do it?
2: Not guilty.
3: My sister Veronica and I did this double act, and my husband Charlie used to travel around with us. Now, for the last number in our act, we did 20 acrobatic tricks in a row. 1, 2, 3, 4, 5. Split, spread eagles, backflips, flip-flops, one right after the other. Well, this one night we were in Cicero, the three of us, sitting up in a hotel room, boozing, having a few laughs, and we ran out of ice, so I went out to get some. I come back, open the door. There's Veronica and Charlie doing number 17, the spread eagle. Well, I was in such a state of shock, I completely blacked out. I can't remember a thing. It wasn't until later, when I was washing the blood off my hands, I even knew they were dead. They

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He was always trying to find himself. 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And along the way, he found Ruth. Gladys. 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He saw himself as alive, and I saw him dead!

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1: You're early.
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1: Broadway News has learned exclusively that renowned singer-songwriter Ben Folds will produce and appear alongside actor Lindsay Kraft in her original musical, We've Been Here Before. The show will bow off Broadway at downtown Soho Playhouse starting on August 4th. The nominations for the 78th Annual Primetime Emmy Awards were announced on July 8th, and this year's crop of nominees includes numerous connections to Broadway. Television concert event Wicked One Wonderful Night tallied 6 Emmy nominations. Winners will be announced during the Creative Arts Emmys on September 5th and 6th, with the main Emmy ceremony broadcast on September 14th on NBC and Peacock. Dolly Parton biomusical titled Dolly, a true original musical, has announced Broadway dates and a theater. Performances are set to begin on December 5th, ahead of an official opening night on January 19th, 2027, at Broadway's St. James Theater. The musical arrives following its world premiere in Nashville last summer. For iHeartRadio Broadway, I'm Daria Albinger.

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